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1: Callum, you're going back to the UK to start your next adventure, which means, of course, we will have to bid farewell to you. Mm-hmm. But it also means that we will have to replace you. I mean, you are...
2: Irreplaceable.
1: I tell you, you took the words right out of my mouth. Unfortunately, you are leaving, but we will have to replace you. So tell us a little bit about the job as the office administrator here at BFBS. First of all, have you enjoyed it?
2: It's been brilliant. Totally unexpected. Didn't expect to be coming in working for the radio station, but it was brilliant. Best thing about office administrator are all the different parts to it. So all the different aspects. So top of the bill is the accounting. So if you enjoy managing finances, you're into maths, into your numbers, doing puzzles, all there is a simple spreadsheet and you just account for all like petty cash and other bills going around. The other thing is running errands. So you get to cut around KB and Saria, meeting all the different people, going into different shops, paying all the different bills.
1: You like bombing around in the work car, don't you?
2: I don't bomb anywhere. I don't know. So you go around the local area, KB, Saria, but also on Garrison as well. You get to go to all the different departments to do your business bits of them. So the REOs, down to the post office. So you'll get to meet loads of different people, see loads of different things. And I've really enjoyed that. You find it all news and bits and bobs going on as well. So we update mic pubs for you presenters to know what to announce, what's going on, when and where. So you get to, you don't miss out on any events. And speaking of events, you can be a part of it as well if you want to be. You can, yeah, there's opportunities to arrange stuff, set things up, like I do, and like being the roadie for the quiz.
1: I mean, even at the Christmas quiz, you did even come and sing, didn't you?
2: I did.
1: Brought your little guitar.
2: Guitar. It's not a little one, it's just a normal guitar. But
1: no,
2: yeah.
1: It's a normal guitar. It's not a ukulele. Although that would be cool. And you serenaded us, didn't you?
2: Yes, I sang some Christmas songs, yes.
1: And it was great.
2: Good.
1: What about lunch in the office?
2: One of the highlights.
1: It's nice because we've got the Gurkha service, so every other day is Momos.
2: So it's not just Momos, you've got Ramdanis, you've got the Gurkha Palace, Chatoris, what else do we do?
1: Yeah, sometimes we get Vietnamese, sometimes place. we'll get Kaizen.
2: Get Kaizen.
1: Are we a nice team to work with?
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It's a good upcoming event Gobarima Philippine case with Janatabiko Masamaraki Halo Huna Gare Kusa Babani Bibini Summer Tamar Mabani Even Sarurekusa Songku Saba Ukilisi Aitana Gordisa Barsik Pila Jata 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